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Right now, Babyface's little brothers, Melvin and Kevon Evans, and their friend Keith Mitchell, they do their thing as After 7, and this is a huge hit by these guys. Of course, you already know the name of it. I don't have to tell you, but I'm going to tell you anyway, because I can't stop. Right now on the Super Throwback Party.

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1: Wow.
0: You just couldn't be one of my brother? 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All right. Make sure you join us here same time next week. Please do that. I appreciate that. I don't call you Big Papa, by the way. Anyway, until next time, stay positive, stay focused, and stay blessed. As you can tell, I'm very unfocused right now.
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KMJQ Houston Galveston is Zydeso Sundays with Walter D and AV. Let's go! Yeah. 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

0: Southern Soul Sunday, y'all. That's how we do it. AV, Walter D, we holding it down, baby. Can't nobody judge us.
1: No, at all, man. The perfect blend of Zydeco and Southern Soul. We're going to make your Sunday evening the best. So let's do it with the King, George.
0: Let's do it, baby. Hey, can't nobody judge me. 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

0: 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Walter D and your boy AV. I'm loving that song.
1: That's my girl Lisa all the way from that Louisiana area.
0: Yes, sir.
1: Hey, man, got some young guy coming up. Got some Chocolate Tie coming up. Got some Hollywood Haze coming up. And who we got coming up now?
0: Wait a minute. I heard a rumor.
1: The smaller the club,
0: the bigger the party.
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0: Serving it up. Let's go.
1: Go.

0: That's my boy, Young God. Talk to me quick, but don't talk to me slick.
1: Not at all. Especially during Zydeco Sunday with Walter D and AV.
0: Yes,
1: make
0: sir.
1: Sure you hit us up on the mobile app at Magic with a J1021. And Walter, how can they follow you? And
0: make
1: keep
0: sure
1: up
0: you
1: with
0: follow me at DJ Walter D Zydeco. Go to my Facebook, Instagram, and hook me up. AV, what up?
1: Faith and Fame with AV. We got a whole lot of kisses. My boy Brian Jack got a message for all y'all out there.
0: Yes, sir.
1: Got some City Boy P on the way. Zydeco Sunday.
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5: 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Let's go. 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
1: Red,
0: that.
1: Red Dog is the guy. He always in the club, you know, and he's Zydeco real good. So shouts out to Red Dog. They had to make a song about this guy because he be in the club so much.
0: Well, you know, club life is what it's all about. And turning you up on a Sunday evening is what we're about. Zydeco Sunday on Magic 102.1. It's time for everybody to put the cups in the air.
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1: 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Gonna love you.
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0: Welcome inside Love & R&B with KG Smooth. Happy Sunday Fun Day. I hope that your weekend was well. Let's smooth out your Sunday Fun Day as we get ready for this work week that is upon us. It's a new month. We're in the dog days of summer. We're August. So let's chill out. Welcome inside Love & R&B.
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It's Love and R&B with KG Smooth. Tomorrow night in the second hour, it's the Monday mini concert. The theme for tomorrow night, wedding songs. I got four popular wedding songs for tomorrow night's Monday mini concert. And speaking of wedding songs, if you are a married couple and you're thinking about getting your vows renewed, where what better way to do it than on the One Voyage 2026 cruise, where you can renew your vows. 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

0: 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What's trending? Well, Candy Burris went on Speak On It, her show, to talk about the situation with her and Tamar Braxton, Essence Weekend.
1: Now, at the Essence Awards, Essence Fest, when we were getting an award, then she comes over there knowing we don't fuck with each other.
2: Right.
1: So why are you over here pretending in front of the people to have me, like you want to shake hands and say something nice to me? Well, you know, you ain't nice to me, lady.
0: And then she goes on to talk about another situation that happened last weekend in Atlanta with Tamar being weird. And so you can check it out on Candy's Speak On It show. Also trending, sending love healing energy to Today host Savannah Guthrie, allegedly, according to a ransom note that her mother, Nancy Guthrie, had died shortly after her abduction and was buried in nature, according to this ransom note, and that the death was accidental. Of course, this is still an ongoing investigation, and man, just a crazy sad story. And the last thing trending this weekend, I found very shocking. WNBA star Brittany Griner files for divorce from her wife, Sherelle, after 8 years. And Sherelle, who became widely known for advocating tirelessly on Brittany's behalf after she was detained in Russia back in 2022 on drug charges, neither Brittany nor Sherelle has publicly commented on the divorce filings. And that's what's trending with Love and R&B.
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13: This is Love and R&B with KG Smooth. I saw this post a while ago, and it was a personal post for me, and I wanted to share it with you. A Japanese feng shui master said that the clutter in your home is a map of areas where your life is stuck. Overflowing closet equals old identities. That was me. And it said, you're holding on to versions of yourself that you've already outgrown. Healing. Let go of what no longer reflects who you're becoming. And so I started going through all of these clothes that I have, which is ridiculous. When I first moved, there were six bags, big Glad trash bags of clothes that I gave away. And then once I, you know, sorted everything out, I still got a lot of clothes. And me seeing this post, I was like, I've got more clothes to give away because these are old identities. Another one. A cluttered bedroom equals a cluttered mind. You're carrying old worries and emotional weight into every new day, making it harder to think clearly and move forward. Here's the healing. Your environment shapes your mind. Clear the space and your thoughts will follow. That's me too. Like, things need to be around me, need to be clean and in order, because if they're not and messy, then my mind is messy. So I'm definitely with that. And the last one that I want to share with you right now, a cluttered desk equals scattered focus. Too many ideas, too many open tabs, not enough commitment to one clear path. The healing in that, choose one direction and give it your full attention. I'll continue with more of these at 11:30 the next hour on Love and R&B.

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0: Looking inside Lovin' R&B with KG Smooth. Tomorrow night in the second hour of Lovin' R&B, it is the Monday mini concert. And the theme for tomorrow night is wedding songs. Still the summertime, still a lot of weddings going on. And so I've got four popular wedding songs that I am sure to bring all the feels. So don't miss the Monday mini concert tomorrow night. Put on your best silk pajamas and join me for the show inside Lovin' R&B.
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23: Just me.

This is Love and R&B with KG Smooth, a KG Discovery. Isaiah Falls with Mahalia. They released this on Friday. The name of the song is called Honey Butter. I like the title. Let's check it out.

Yeah. The perfect kind of vibes for a Sunday fun day. That's Honey Butter by Isaiah Falls with Mahalia. Check it out. I like that. We got more music coming up for you. This is Love and R&B.

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0: 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Continuing with clutter where your life is stuck. All right. Broken objects equals unfinished chapters. You've lived with certain things for so long that you no longer notice how they're holding you back. The healing. Repair it, replace it, or let it go. Neglected kitchen. A neglected kitchen equals self-neglect. You've been surviving instead of truly taking care of yourself. Here's the healing. Start treating yourself like someone who deserves better. Another one. Blocked entryway equals resistance to opportunity. You say you want more, but part of you is still afraid to receive it. Here's the healing. Clear the path. Make room for new opportunities to enter your life. Shout out to Soul Mind Hub for this incredible post. Sometimes what holds you back in life isn't a lack of opportunity. It's the weight of the past. So clean up that clutter. This is Love and R&B.
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6: 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Welcome.
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0: 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It's wine time after the fact. Playing back your voicemail messages that you left me last week from various wine times at 844-258-8R&B.
1: My name is Chuck. I'm from D.C. This is Pop Run. That break. Yeah, things happen. Unfortunately, so. Boy. He's asking for a lot. Hoping the best.
0: Oh, okay. He's talking about when we were talking about the break baby, where Buddy and his girl had went on a break. She got pregnant in the 6 months that they were on that break and wanted to get back together and saying that the child shouldn't be an issue. It's wine time after the fact on Love and R&B.
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0: It's Love and R&B with KG Smooth. Wine time after the fact. Your voicemail messages that you left me on the love lines at 844-258-8RNB.
1: Hello, my name is Deatra, and I'm calling because I'm a little bit more seasoned in this life now, but I wouldn't even do it when I was younger, and I know that some people do need some wisdom, so I wouldn't do that because that's very taxing on the emotions. You know, you have already that you all are trying to mend something that was broken, and you decided to get back together because pregnancy is not something that you have to do, you know, so you're out here having unprotected sex, and you know that you're kind of in a you know, middle of the road kind of situation with the other guy. So, no, that's not good decision making, and it's too taxing on the emotions. But, you know, of course, it's their call, and if they feel like it's worth them getting back together, but that guy is going to have to deal with that baby's father. And that's just a whole other set of emotions. If neither one of you has any children yet and she's pregnant with this child by someone else, oh my gosh, whew, that's a lot of emotion. So no, I would never do that. I would not do it. Not for me. That's it. Hope it helps somebody.
0: Thank you so much for leaving that voicemail message. More of your voicemail messages for Wine Time After the Fact coming up next inside Love and R&B.

silly doing this, but this is the waitress from the coffee house on 39th and Lennox. You know, the one with the braids. Yeah. Well, I see you on Wednesdays all the time.

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0: You're inside Love and R&B with KG Smooth. Wine time after the fact. Y'all had a lot to say about the whole break baby wine time that we had last Monday night at 844-2588-R&B.
1: Yeah, man, it's cute, you know what I'm saying, calling from NC. But when it comes to an outside little child, man, like, it all depends, you feel me? Is that my job? Were you pregnant with that child when we decided to take that little time apart? You know, that changes it. But you're pushing me to marriage, yet you are okay with stepping out when we take our little break and getting pregnant. But you ain't said nothing to this man about no marriage or nothing. So, nah, it's not okay there. You know what I'm saying? Now, if we were in love and that is my child that you're pregnant with, you know, when we took that break, I might have did what I did, you might have did what you did, but if we feel like what we had is still for us, then yeah, you know, I could see carrying on with it, you did.
0: Man, thank you so much for leaving that voicemail message. More of your voicemails. It's wine time after the fact on Love and R&B.
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2: Hey, this is Toya from the DFW area. I'm calling about the break, baby. For me, the math ain't mathing. If we're on a break and 6 months later you wind up having a baby and you're trying to reconcile with me, for one, I would think, did you cheat while we was together? Because that's what it seemed like. Because how is it she had a baby 6 months after you guys went on a break? And two, no, I wouldn't take a dive back if he wound up having a break baby on me, because that shows that, well, dang, you couldn't wait. Like, how soon did you get into a new relationship not thinking that we might get back together? A break is a break. It's time for you to think what you want, find your way back to me, not go out and make a whole new family. But yeah, that's all I have to say. That baby is suspicious, because was she cheating on him while they were together? And he needs, if it's 6 months later, he now needs to do a paternity test, because I think that might be his child, and she's not letting him know. But yeah, something don't seem right. But no, I would not take back someone if they had a baby on me while we was on a break. Have a blessed night.
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17: 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Welcome.
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1: King forever, your face turn me up. I like this. This feel like a basement slow jam. No chaperone.

It's Love & R&B with KG Smooth. Let's dig into KG's crates. On July 30th, 1996, Maxwell released the second single from his debut album, Maxwell's Urban Hang Suite. Came out the gate swinging with Ascension, Don't Ever Wonder.

Maxwell had recorded his debut album, Maxwell's Urban Hang Suite, between 1994 and 1995, but the executives at Columbia were hesitant to release it because of the live instrumentation. And so the album sat on a shelf for over a year. And then when Ascension dropped as the second single on July 30th, 1996, had massive radio success, proving the label wrong and propelling the album to double platinum status. So congratulations, Maxwell, 30 years in this thing. The song went on to peak in the top 10 on the Billboard R&B charts. And after Maxwell's 1997 MTV Unplugged performance, really propelled him up. Coming back, sharing your love story. This is Love and R&B.

It only takes one person to change everything for a shelter pet. One person to open their home, one person to offer comfort, one person to say, you matter. At Harris County Pets, animals arrive every day needing safety, care, and a fresh start. 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

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Time for tonight's love story. And tonight's love story comes from Fisher, and he writes, "Good evening, KG. I remember it like it was yesterday. 7 years ago, when I got up, I saw that someone liked one of my pictures on Facebook. I went to look to see who it was and who we had mutual friends with at the time. Now, we both laugh about it. At that time, it was my ex-girlfriend who we had in common. I asked her about him, and she said that he was just a friend of hers, and she didn't mind me talking to him, and the only thing that he was good for was his sexual encounters. So I took it upon myself to introduce myself. We talked for a while over the phone, and then we finally decided to meet up. I thought it was just

0: going to be a 30-minute drive. It ended up being a 7-hour drive because I got lost. But when we finally met each other, he was the man of my dreams. Until this day, 7 years later, he is still the man of my dreams. I love you. Thanks for sharing. Thank you for that unique love story. Back with a love song. This is Love and R&B.
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1: 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Hughley.
6: 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Welcome.
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1: 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The One Voyage 2026 cruise going to have the vow renewal. So to my couples, if you've been married and been thinking about or planning a vow renewal, what better way than to do it at sea? Love will be at sea on the One Voyage 2026 cruise. The vow renewal ceremony will be officiated by Erica and Warren Campbell. You'll have a wedding song being sung by Tony Terry and your reception hosted by Uncle Keith Sweat. 214-495-1963 is the number to call to book your cabin so you can sail with Love and R&B.
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17: 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It's Katrina Walker's Miss D's Kitchen. You can't make him love you. The stage play. There's nobody like the queen of the hood. Miss D smoking a cigarette, pushing an oxygen tank while wearing her house coat. 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There's more. Grammy Award winning Tony Grant.

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0: Oh, mean Ace Crow.
1: The liquor-sipping preacher that stinks.
0: Reverend Bucky.
1: Sugar Pie.
0: The beloved grandmother.
1: Also starring Nia Dorsey from Basketball Wives.
0: Singer and actor Samson Logan.
1: And more.
0: It's Katrina Walker's Miss D's Kitchen.
1: You can't make him love you.
0: January 31st at the Valumara Hall.
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0: Now hit the wall and see what happens.
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Time for tonight's advice, which comes from Janet Jackson's Sunday inspiration quote, which says, "The power of God is with you at all times through the activities of mind, senses, breathing, and emotions, and is constantly doing all the work using you as a mere instrument." And that's tonight's advice. Next, we'll step inside the Zendin for the Eye of the Storm Midnight Meditation. 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

0: You're listening to Love and R&B with Kate G. Smooth. Let's step inside the Zen Den for the Eye of the Storm Midnight Meditation. Tonight we're going to do some affirmations to rejuvenate your spirit. So repeat these affirmations. I hold the key to my own happiness. I stand in the joy that I create from within. All that I seek, I can find within me. The world needs more of me, not less. I am peaceful, centered, and grounded. I am always loved, guided, and supported. You move, the vibes continue inside Love and R&B.
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0: 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I hope I smoothed out your Sunday fun day just right to get you in the right mind to tackle this work week coming up. So you enjoy the rest of your night. I'll see you back here tomorrow night for the same vibes. In the second hour of Love and R&B, it's the Monday mini concert where the theme is wedding songs. Yes, it's going to be very romantic. 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I'll see you back here tomorrow night. I'm KG Smooth. One love, one life. 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
3: Hey, say what's happening, man. It's T.I.P.
0: Rick Ross.
4: Yo, what's up? This the big boss, Ricky Ross.
0: C.O. Hughley.
5: 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Hughley. Welcome.
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8: 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I love you.
0: Thank you, Amber Mostyn. 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
3: Hey, say what's happening, man. It's T.I.P.
0: Rick Ross.
4: 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This the big boss, Ricky Ross.
0: C.O. Hughley.
5: 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Hughley. Welcome.
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3: 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It's T.I.P.
0: Rick Ross.
4: 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This the big boss, Ricky Ross.
0: C.O. Hughley.
5: 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Hughley. Welcome.
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20: Hey, say what's happening, man. It's T.I.P.
0: Rick Ross.
21: 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This the big boss, Ricky Ross.
0: C.L. Hughley.
22: 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Hughley. Welcome.
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3: 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It's T.I.P.
0: Rick Ross.
4: 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This is the big boss, Ricky Ross.
0: C.L. Hughley.
5: Hey, I am D.L. Hughley. Welcome.
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0: Rick Ross.
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0: 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Hughley.
5: 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Welcome.
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4: It's time for Gary's Word of the Week.
5: And you know this, man.
6: All right, we're on the morning show. It is about that time. Time for the Word of the Week. And it's time to expand your vocabulary. Gary, don't embarrass us this morning. We're pulling for you today. How was your weekend, Gary?
7: Ricky, my weekend was really nice. I didn't do nothing. Oh, yes, I didn't do nothing. Well, I did the health fair at our church Sunday at Ebenezer Baptist Church. We had the health fair on Saturday, and it was really nice. And I emcee it every year, me and Pastor Dominic, so it was really nice.
6: All right, then. Mm-hmm. And what do you have for us today?
7: Our fabulous word this week is a beautiful word, Ricky. I can't wait to express it to y'all. This week's word is superfluous.
8: Oh. Add it to it. Wow.
7: What you mean? That ain't it,
9: sir.
10: What in the world? Superfluous.
7: Superfluous. Yes.
9: Oh my.
7: Ricky, S-U-P-E-R, super flu, F-L-U, ush, O-U-S.
9: No, sir. No, sir.
6: Breathe. Breathe.
9: Do something.
6: Breathe.
7: Okay.
6: Take a deep breath.
11: Switch up how you put the emphasis on each part of the word.
9: My Lord.
6: Oh, that didn't kill you, didn't it, bro?
10: Oh, man, bro.
11: You don't even want to keep going?
9: You ain't even in the same state.
6: Superfluous.
7: It's an adjective.
6: Okay. And it's pronounced.
7: Go ahead. Su. S-O-O.
6: Uh-huh.
7: Per.
9: Come on.
7: P-E-R. Blue, F-L-O-O-O, us.
8: Hey, guys.
9: I'm bringing it all together. It's not super.
7: I'm going to stop ringing the damn bell.
6: Super. That was a buzzer.
7: Oh, the buzzer. The same difference. Super blue, us.
8: Okay.
9: Okay, now, you're getting closer. Pull it together. Pull it together. Come on now.
7: Super
6: Man, you know what, man? This is I'm so triggered right now because I couldn't afford to go to the Ringling Brothers Barnum and Bailey Circus, and they sent me in special ed to my class came back.
8: Oh, no.
6: And, man, I'm so triggered right now because I swear them children were trying their best. The boy was in there talking about Tahiti. He said, D, damn it, D.
7: Okay,
8: you missed a field trip.
7: It's an adjective.
6: I couldn't go. I had did something bad. I couldn't afford to go one. So they said, you sitting over here in Miss Donovan class. Yeah, special class.
8: Oh, God.
6: And, man. I thought they were going so well the next day because I feel bad because I ain't have no helmet.
8: Now you know what?
7: What is it? What?
9: Just go. I don't know.
7: Here's an example.
9: What's the definition?
7: Oh, the definition, means extra, unnecessary, or more than what's actually needed in a given instance.
6: Now, go ahead and put it in a sentence for us.
7: My daily wardrobe post may seem superfluous to some, while most people just enjoy watching the daily freak show of the America's most fashionable cream puff boy. Hey, now.
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2: All right, y'all checking them off. Mix going down with y'all lying on the ones and twos. Ricky Smiley in the morning show. Let's get it.

0: going down with John Lyon on the ones and twos. What up, John?
1: Just got big up everybody, man. I'm turning up with me in the club all weekend long, man. And of course, hit me up on the gram, J-A-H Lyon Sound.
0: J-A-H Lyon Sound. Thank you, big dog.
1: My pleasure, man. You're done, look.
0: Yo, sir, Black Tony, what's up, man?
2: boy. Hey, listen, say it right now.
0: Listen.
2: Mm-mm, boy. I'm so upset right now. Wait.
0: Bro, you have to come to work.
2: But that's what I'm talking about.
0: You can't call in. I know you're not calling in sick every day.
2: Yeah, exactly. Exactly. You ain't said nothing wrong.
0: You have a reason why you're not coming to work, man. You can't call in like that.
2: But you better say it, but you're saying a real honest God truth right now.
0: Yeah, excuses is building bridges to nowhere, creating monuments of nothingness, tools used by the incompetent.
2: Boy, you better preach, boy. You ain't said nothing wrong, boy.
0: You know what I'm saying?
2: I'm talking about you ain't said nothing wrong.
0: You ain't gonna make it.
2: Come on now. Talk that talk, boy.
0: You telling it right now. Do you know they did a study of young people that's not showing up to work on these jobs? Man, too many people getting laid off of you not to be coming to work.
2: Cause I want you to pray for me, because right now, guess what? Guess who I'm here right now? I'm at the DMV.
0: At the DMV,
2: the Department of Vehicle Motors.
0: Yeah.
2: That's where I'm at right now, son.
0: All right.
2: You know why? Because I can't drive right now. Because I can't drive legal. Because I don't got no driving license right now. Because these folks say I got to have a driving license with my real whole name on them.
0: You gotta have a driver's license.
2: Yeah, I gotta have a driving license, cause I ain't got now. I've been driving without now.
3: Uh-oh.
2: But I'm trying to get it right now, cause I'm trying to get my life together, so I can come to work every day and be productive.
3: You've been driving.
2: And guess what, these folks? They hang up here right now, sir.
3: What is it?
2: I'm waiting on my mama to bring my birth certificate.
0: Is it in the Bible? She keep it in the Bible in between the mattress.
2: So I don't know where she keep it at, but the problem is these folk can't put my whole name on the driving license. I didn't do the driving test, everything. Because they talking about I got too much names.
0: All right, what is it?
2: D'Antonio, LaMarion, Rondell, Michael, Johnny, Xavier, William, Jr.
4: Oh, wait a minute. Why you got so many names, dog?
0: Man, damn.
2: Because my mama had named me out of all the men's what she thought could have been my daddy.
0: No.
2: Yo, you know she had me. She was in 12th grade. She had me, son.
0: Yeah,
2: and
0: man,
2: she had. She said, baby, it was a party with the track team.
0: You can't call your mama a hoe on the radio now.
2: Ain't nobody said that, son. I just said she said it was a party with the track team. She named me after all the dude, D'Antonio, LaMarion, Rondell, Michael, Johnny, and Xavier Williams Jr.
0: Oh man,
2: and she said she had a party with the track team.
0: Was it the relay? Yeah, that sounded like the relay.
2: Yeah, she said her nickname. She said they after that, everybody at school called her Finney Line.
0: No, bro. No.
3: Can you run fast? I said,
2: why they call you Finney Line? She said, because they all ran through me.
0: Hey!
5: Oh, my God. That's awful.
0: My God.
2: I'm going to call y'all back. Hold on. Don't hang up.
0: We'll see you tomorrow. All right.
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2: 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How's traffic looking?
3: Inbound on the Gulf Freeway, there's an accident at Broadway. This has two right lanes blocked, causing a 2 to 3 minute delay from Monroe. And then on the inbound side of the Hardy Toll Road, there's an accident after Airtex, and there is a minor delay from Ritchie. Now back to the Ricky Smiley Morning Show on Magic 102.1, where R&B lives.
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25: Inbound on 249 at the North Sam Houston Tollway. There's an accident that has you moving slow from Mills Road. There's a two-minute delay getting through there. And then on the inbound side of the Hardy Toll Road near Rankin, there's an accident and traffic's moving slow from Ritchie. 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

0: Sergeant Al Rixon Matter Morning Show. If you are married or in a relationship, should you have to, you know, talk to your partner before, you know, you change your hair or go get a butt lift or even breast lift or body fat sucked out if you're a man? Or, I don't know what men get or whatever. So a couple went viral over the weekend after the wife cut her hair off and the man did not like it. Check this out. All right, never mind. We had an audio clip for you. That's all right. We'll go to the calls. 866-9-R-I-C-K-E-Y. Good morning.
1: Yeah, this is Cadillac D's calling in from Orlando. And absolutely, I need to know if you're going to shave your head. I'm not trying to wake up in no boy-looking girl.
2: Yes, I think that you should, especially if you're married or planning on having a long-term relationship. But that's real, the real personal. So I think you should consult with your partner on that.
3: My name is Greg. I'm calling from Itabena, Mississippi. And yes, I most definitely think that a wife should consult her husband, because if her looks is what attracted him to her, why would she change it, you know? So I think it's pertinent that she lets him know what she's about to do.
4: My name is Jalen. I'm calling from Lakeland, Florida. I would ask my partner for their opinion, but at the end of the day, it's going to be my choice whether I do it or not. As far as doing stuff to my body or getting anything done, also I would consult to them, but at the end of the day, it's my decision.
5: I'm calling from Raleigh, North Carolina, Foxy 107-104. Hey. My name is Melissa, and no, I didn't do it. 6 years ago, I decided I was ready for a life change, shaved all of it off, and I went home, and I could see the snare from my husband. We got through it. He was all right because he didn't have a choice. These locks are coming down my back now, and he's loving all on them. So.
0: Love it. Love it. Yeah, I took this girl to get a facelift for $800. They had a sale on it. And she looked like she was... I had to get used to it, like she was lifting weights.
6: Okay.
0: And then they pulled the meat back and put it in a ponytail. That's why it was $800.
7: Ricky.
8: No. Put the skin in a ponytail.
0: Put the skin in a ponytail. Like a bun.
6: Uh-uh.
0: Like a skin bun.
6: Uh-uh.
0: Chicken breast.
6: Okay. We got it. And you get it.
7: Clock out. Okay. Clock out.
6: Thank you.
7: Thank you.
6: Oh, my God, Ricky. Oh, my God. So,
8: They put a little beret on it.
6: Oh.
0: Put the little pink thing on it. Yeah, she gonna get some of that topic stuff and spray some of that topic stuff on there to make it look like hair when it was meat.
6: Ricky, please stop saying that. Please stop saying that.
7: Meat. Stop laughing at it.
6: How do we turn that?
0: Keep it on there, Rock.
7: Well, see, there you go.
0: If she let it down. If she let it down, she can droop it from Looney Tunes. 8669 Ricky, 8669 R-I-C-K-E-Y.
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7: That makes me mad.
0: See, Brad, you
6: really,
0: Brad, you ain't genius. 8669 R-I-C-K-E-Y. Ricky Smile the Morning Show.
7: You know what? That makes me.
8: Oh man.
6: Pulled her in.
8: Woo!
7: Excuse me.
0: Hello?
7: Hello?
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8: Outbound on the Gulf Freeway near FM 1764, there's an accident reported. Traffic is moving slow through the area. And then on the inbound side of the Gulf Freeway, a wreck at Broadway did clear and all lanes are open. Still got a slowdown from Edgebrook. There's a 5-minute delay left over. 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

0: Hey, the time right now is 11 minutes after the hour, y'all. It is time for Man Law Violation Mondays with Special K. What up, K?
1: That's right. What up? The best way to start a new week is with some good old toxic masculinity. I love it. And I'm going to give you a little taste of it right now and remind you that the Man Law's book, my Man Law's book, is available on Amazon right now. Just put in Man Law, Special K. It'll pop right up. And, yeah, you can go on and get that. But let's start with some of these man laws for this week. Mm. At some point in a man's life, you need to be able to look back at something you did and say, you know, I really could have died doing that.
0: Right.
1: Think about that for a minute.
0: Right.
1: If you're a man, you need to be able to look back at something and say, boy, I could have died.
0: Gary, you had a landscaping business. You used to cut grass, didn't you?
2: I sure did, honey. That was my first job, honey. I used to love to cut yards.
0: You never got bit by a snake or came across a snake or that?
2: No.
0: Or nothing dangerous?
2: No, well, mosquitoes used to bite me a lot.
0: Oh, yeah. But no. But he, okay.
2: But no, as for a snake or nothing, I didn't.
0: Yeah, you did something adventurous when you slung that pot of chili across the back of that restaurant at Wendy's, and they called the police on you and took you to jail.
2: I should have. I done more than that.
1: Well,
2: but anyway, go ahead. Stole
0: a lot of the Galleria in Houston. That's why they. Yeah. That's why they put chains on all the clothes.
2: But the most adventurous thing I did as a man that really still affects me sometimes is when I had that bottle of dishwasher.
1: Hmm. Right. Okay. Well, I don't quite know. Okay.
0: With the dishwasher.
3: About
1: what? Oh, hey, all right. So here's another man law. At some point. I just read that one. You can never let another grown man mush you in the forehead without a violent, immediate response. So,
0: you might
1: why are you mushing me in my forehead? That's worse than being slapped.
4: Sure is.
1: Getting mushed by another man? God. Come on now. Speaking of fighting, you can never fight another man if either one of y'all is naked.
4: Aw, oh, man.
0: Why are you naked fighting? Right.
1: Yeah, well,
0: why
1: how did this,
0: fight? Why
1: yeah,
0: you
1: how did that situation even pop up anyway?
4: No. Wrestling?
1: Well, no, it could happen if you taking a shower at home and somebody breaking your house and he come in and attack you in the shower. But
0: and he naked? He breaking in your house naked?
4: That's a whole lot.
1: What
4: you been thinking about, dog?
1: And speaking of fighting, it could happen. And speaking of fighting, if you fighting another dude, and some people might disagree with this because they say anything goes in love and war. But if you fight another dude and you accidentally hit him in the jewels, you gotta back up and give him time to get himself together.
0: No, you don't.
3: Oh,
4: thank you.
1: If you hit him in his jewels,
0: man, you better do. Hey, you fight.
1: You got to back up and give him time to get himself. There's a little bit of honor in war.
4: A fight is a fight.
1: And finally,
4: especially if it's a street fight.
0: Lost your damn mind.
1: Okay. I don't know. Okay, I'm just telling y'all. Now, how about this one? If another man gets your wife pregnant, you cannot get mad at him unless y'all know each other.
0: Wait a minute. What you
5: saying, man? What you?
0: You can't get mad at him. You got to be mad at him.
1: You can't get mad at him. You got to get mad at her.
0: Yeah, you get mad at him if you know him. If that's
1: if you know him, you can get mad at him. But if you don't know him.
0: And you got to be mad at her, though.
1: Right,
0: you
1: gotta
0: take
1: you got to take
0: you mad at him, but then you cutting at her.
1: Yeah.
0: That's crazy.
1: And how long you stay with her after that?
0: Yeah, it's a lot of dudes that weak out there. What they call it? Kevin Samuels used to call it. What's that word?
4: Not with the S.
0: The
4: cleanup man.
0: No. Yeah, simping. Simping.
1: Oh, how long do you stay with your wife after she get pregnant by another dude? I'm just saying.
4: Till death do y'all part?
1: Yeah, are you serious?
0: You're you crazy as hell.
4: Well,
0: ain't no way.
4: Holla.
0: Sitting up here, and then he got to keep coming over there and pick up the baby. Man, that's and that's insane.
1: Gary, you say you should love her through that?
2: Yes, I mean mistakes happen.
3: Women do it.
2: Thank you. Mistakes happen. It was a mistake that she probably got pregnant.
1: I'm gonna leave it there. I don't know where to go after that.
0: And you just remember that one night she came home with some of the back of her hair pulled up.
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0: 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How's traffic looking?
27: Inbound on the Southwest Freeway, there's an accident at Beechnut. Two left lanes are blocked, and traffic's moving slow from the West Sam Houston Tollway, about a 15-minute delay. And then there's an accident on the northbound side of the West Sam Houston Tollway at Beechnut, and that has you moving slow from the Southwest Freeway. There's a 5-minute delay there. Now back to the Ricky Smiley Morning Show on Magic 102.1, where R&B lives.
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0: October 26th through November 1st. 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
0: Rick Ross.
4: 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This the big boss, Ricky Ross.
0: C.O. Hughley.
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22: 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Welcome.
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Coming up in a few minutes, I'm going to tell you how you can win your way in to see Neo and Akon Nights Like This Tour, Sunday at Cynthia Woods Mitchell Pavilion.

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And shout out to Mike at Houston Barber School. They provided free haircuts to all the students. Had such a great time. Also had a chance to be

0: And we're going to allow you to get your party on this Sunday night out in the Woodlands, Neo and Akon. Nights Like This Tour 2026. I got a pair of tickets for that show. 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
0: After an accident, why are the insurance companies in such a rush?
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0: 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Always wondered where my cousin got all that funk from.
1: Where does Kurt Fricker get his funk from? 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And that's what Houston is. Houston is gumbo. 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And so, you know, I guess it just comes from dipping in that pot.

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0: October 26th through November 1st. 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
3: 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It's T.I.P.
0: Rick Ross.
4: 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This the big boss, Ricky Ross.
0: C.O. Hughley.
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tickets. Akon and Neo, Nights Like This tour is this Sunday, August 9th. At Cynthia Woods Mitchell Pavilion, we'll have a chance for you to keep track of the playlist next hour for your chance to win. Right now it's New Energy, Kayla Brianna, Magic 102.1.

0: 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And thank you again, Amber Mostyn and Mostyn Law. 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

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Shout out to my friend, my nephew, Denarin Babineaux, who is down with the Candy Crush battle. He came up with a suggestion. Donnell and Avant. That's what we're doing at 11 o'clock. You keep track of the playlist, and you can win your way in to see Neo and Akon this Sunday night at Cynthia Woods Mitchell

0: 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Donnell Jones and Avant, give me your vote. 713-621-1021. Keep track of the playlist. And later on, I got tickets to see Neo and Akon this Sunday in the Woodlands.
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2: 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Nice Like This tour. 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
1: 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I know you're thinking, yo, it sound like a lullaby, right? 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

0: 92.1 where R&B lives. Gotta give some credit to my nephew, Danarin Babineau. He suggested that we do this Avant in this Donnell Jones today, and it is sounding so good. I need you to weigh in on it. Who are you rocking with? Avant? Are you going with Donnell Jones? Let me know. 713-621-1021. At the end of the battle, I have two more songs to go. I'm going to give you a chance to see Neo and Akon Nights Like This Tour 2026 on Sunday night at Cynthia Woods Mitchell Pavilion with Magic 102.1.
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3: 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It's T.I.P.
0: Rick Ross.
4: 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This the big boss, Ricky Ross.
0: C.O. Hughley.
5: 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Welcome.
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1: 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And as we all process what just went down, more and more prominent voices are sharing their thoughts, including one Kevin Durant. 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So KD just opened a can of worms by establishing a root quote for this comparison that we are all going to run with. I'm excited to see the Sixers here, but is this the Warriors 2.0? 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
1: Andy, how you doing?
0: I'm good. How are you?
1: I am blessed, no complaints. This is Kenyetta, and I am calling to try to win those Neo tickets.
0: All right, Kenyetta, run back that Candy Crush battle playlist.
1: Okay, I have Donnell Jones, You Know What's Up, Avant, Read Your Mind, Donnell Jones, Shorty Got Her Eyes on Me, Avant, Making Good Love, and then Donnell Jones, Where I Want to Be, and Avant, You and I.
0: You better sing. You got the tickets.
1: Hey, thank you, Candy.
0: Congratulations. You and a friend are going to Neo and Akon Nights Like This tour this Sunday, August 9th, yes, in the Woodlands at the Cynthia Woods Mitchell Pavilion.
1: Thank you so much, Candy.
0: All right. Who are you taking with you to the show?
1: Oh, I'm probably my homegirl, Felice.
0: All right, Kenyetta. Thanks for listening. And have a great time at the concert this weekend.
1: I surely will. Thank you so much.
2: And all the ladies say. And all the ladies say. I think I like that.

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3: Woo! Yeah, yeah, yeah.
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0: 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From NFL celebrations to sportscasters on ESPN to JQ the Pimperelli over at our sister station doing it with his groomsmen on his wedding day. What makes everyone want to do the If It Isn't Love dance?
1: Because it's easy to move your hands to the right and your hips to the left. It's the easiest way.
0: All right. Thank you, my Boston.

0: 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It's Monday Fun Day, and we're cooling inside the Candy Happy Hour Mix with Rob G, the General. 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
5: 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This the big boss, Ricky Ross.
1: 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Hughley.
6: 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Welcome.
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1: Hi there, Candy. Would you please tell Magic 5-star general, I say he's been promoted. 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And salute.
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3: 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It's T.I.P.
0: Rick Ross.
4: 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This the big boss, Ricky Ross.
0: C.O. Hughley.
5: 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Hughley. Welcome.
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0: for Almeda received 300 backpacks while supplies last. Children must be present to win. Also, they have a big bouncy, live DJ, and free chicken tenders for the kids while supplies last. 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
0: After an accident, why are the insurance companies in such a rush?
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0: 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At 11 o'clock, we're going to give you a chance to win tickets to see Ne-Yo and Akon nights like this tour. It's going to be out in the Woodlands Pavilion on this Sunday, August 9th. Tomorrow's Candy Crush battle is her and Ella May. 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

in. I got Winner Before You Can Buy Him tickets to see Chris Tucker live at Smart Financial Saturday, December 5th. Check in right now. Let's play the name game. It's 713-621-1021. Let's go.

0: 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Let's see if Savannah can give me five words that rhyme with tuck. As in Chris Tucker, who is coming to town. You have 10 seconds and you can't say go.
1: Duck, ruck, puck, duck, luck, fuck.
0: Ooh! Did you say what I thought you said?
1: Yeah. I'm sorry. We beat that one up.
0: You got the tickets.
1: No way. You're kidding.
0: Congratulations, Savannah. You and a guest are going to see Chris Tucker live at Smart Financial Center in Sugar Land.

0: Hollister, read my cards, read the room. It's that voodoo magic with the only Candy. Mom wants you to have Candy Eastman on Magic 102.1 where R&B lives. Mad Hatter is checking in next. Be sure to play that Mad Black trivia game in the 4 o'clock hour. He will send you to see Neo and Akon performing live this Sunday at Cynthia Woods Mitchell Pavilion.
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1: Yeah, ladies, I know you're tired of the same old thing. 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It's so cold, but I'm here to tell you, I got a strategy. We got to heat it up. Come on.

0: 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It's going to be a lot of fun. We want you to be there, my Magic 102.1 family. 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Hughley, Keith Sweat, Rick Ross, Karen White, Eric Benet, King George, Fat Daddy. The list of names go on and on and on and on. But listen, I got the insider track for the One Voyage Cruise 2026. 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And what else do I have for you today on the Mad Hatter Show? I'll tell you the prizes that I have for you at 248. But right now, more details on One Voyage 2026.
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partner Amber Mostyn and the entire Mostyn Law Firm crew for sending students back to school with new computers and kicks. We had a great time on Saturday. We took pictures, we rapped, we danced, and we gave back, man. And that's what counts the most. Got a shout out to Amber again because she always loves to ask the question, what you need. And by the way, that's the name of this new Tim's on Magic 102.1.

0: Magic 102.1 where R&B lives. And from the bottom of my heart, I want to shout out to everyone that came out to the African American Library at the Gregory School. Not only did we get some incredible history and find out about Freedmanstown, I was so happy that people had an opportunity to come check this out for themselves and get some of this incredible Black history that we have right here in H-Town. But they also gave me the opportunity to read my new book, Cases, Little Adventures, and we'll be on this HPNL, Houston Public Library tour, for the next 2 weeks. This week, it'll be A-Leaf David M. Hennington Regional Library. That's 11903 Bel Air Boulevard. That's where we'll be next. I'll be reading the books. Please go to HPNL, sign up, let everybody know that you got some folks coming out so we can make sure we got enough seats for you. I will see you guys there. Today, I'll have Win 'Em Before You Can Buy 'Em, Chris Tucker, live at the Smart Financial Center, Saturday, December 5th. Tickets, by the way, tickets go on sale this Friday, August 7th at 10 a.m. But I got a pair for you. All you have to do is listen out for the Chris Tucker sounder that goes like this. Oh, and I better say that this does not count right now. I'm just letting you know what it sounds like. And the next time you hear it before 7 o'clock tonight, when you're caller number 9, these tickets will be yours. With that, here's the sounder.
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0: Again, that's the sounder that you listen out for so you can win them before you can buy them on Friday. You got that? Good. And finally, Mad Black Trivia happening at 408 Neon and Akon. Nights Like This tour is happening this Sunday, August 9th, Cynthia Woods Mitchell Pavilion. You've been seeing the wild stuff that boy Neo been doing on stage. Well, you get a chance to see it for yourself when you play Mad Black Trivia. Correctly answer 5 Black History questions in 60 seconds. We start at 408. 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
2: 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All right. 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
1: So I was going to have a very laid-back day today, my Magic 102.1 family, but 102.1 family. This has been itching at me. This little conversation. Do you know who Miss Rachel is? If you have kids, you probably know. You got grandkids, you probably know. If you don't, I'll tell you what I'll do. I'm going to break down this situation that has to deal with Miss Rachel. I'm going to do it at 3:20, though. Like I said, I wasn't going to get into it, but man, I'm just curious as to what y'all would think on this particular issue. So give me 3:20. If you don't know who Miss Rachel is, I'll give you the full 411 on who she is and why she got in trouble about a week or so ago, okay? We'll get all into it. But first, we got to work. That girl, Riri, on Magic 102.

0: Magic 102.1, good afternoon. This is the Mad Hatter. I want to talk about Miss Rachel. So first, let me explain Miss Rachel if you possibly don't know who she is. I would have probably never known who she was if I didn't have a young baby. But when my baby was born, I'm like, I'm looking for some stuff. You know, when we was coming up, we only had the three channels. That's all we had. So Sesame Street, Electric Company, those was going to be a part of our lives. But you know, as you get, you know, things have changed. Things have changed. So now you go to YouTube looking for something possible that your child could watch that, you know, you don't feel like it, you know, because if you leave it on YouTube, it can drift into other things. So, you know, you got to watch what your kid is watching on there, you know, forever and always. But initially, there was a couple of shows that I gravitated towards, and Miss Rachel, she was one of those people. I don't know if I'm explaining well. So basically, she's a children's educator, YouTube star. I mean, she has millions. She might have like 20,000 subscribers on YouTube, but she does. She's best known for something called Songs for the Littles, where she uses songs and speech exercises and simple lessons to help babies and toddlers learn. You got that? Okay, that's what she is. And she's become one of the most recognizable figures in children's educational entertainment. So a week or so ago, here's the thing. Miss Rachel has always been a little outspoken. She doesn't overly do it because if you look at her, you would think that, oh, this lady, she ain't gonna say anything too controversial. But, you know, she kind of like, she has her beliefs and her beliefs are strong. So she's talked about, and I'm just gonna be transparent and honest with you guys. She's talked about what's happening to the children in Palestine. She's talked about Rwanda. I mean, whenever there's children, I don't care what color, she's a proponent for the health of children. And she just doesn't understand some things. I'm going to play you a clip of, if you never heard one of her shows before. Here's what a Miss Rachel show might sound.
1: Hi, friends. I'm so excited to learn preschool skills with you today. We're going to learn shapes, colors, numbers, letters, and have two really special guests.
0: Okay. I'm not one of the special guests, so... But what made folks a little angry, and this is the angriest I've known them to, because she's always been a little outspoken, but what made them the angriest? You guessed it. She was talking about 18-year-old Nolan Wells. For those that don't remember who Nolan Wells is, I don't see how you could, but he's a black Mississippi teen that was found dead after a July 4th boat trip where he was with a group of mostly white friends. And here's what she posted that got people fired up. She says, hold on, let me cut down this music. I want you to hear me. She said, we know the investigation and everything that followed would have been different if Nolan Wells were white and his friends were black. Miss Rachel is very, very white. She's, when you think white, she's, okay, yeah, you get it. That set off a firestorm. People were upset. Supporters say she's calling attention to racial bias and demanding a thorough investigation. Critics say and accused her. What she's doing is accusing Wells' friends and authorities of racism before investigators have determined what happened. Obviously, you know, the case itself is still unresolved. An independent autopsy listed the cause of manner of death as undetermined. The official autopsy hasn't been publicly released yet. Remember, July 4th was when this all happened. The case is expected to go before a grand jury. Today, Mississippi officials have warned that a supposed toxicology report spreading online is figgity fake, which has pushed the story of what's going on and Miss Rachel's comments back into the spotlight. Basically, folks said to her that she needs to stay in her lane, much like they told LeBron he needs to just play basketball. So my question for you all is, with a person, and remember now, I told you she got about 20 million folks who probably follow her on YouTube. She probably has about 5 million people who follow her on Instagram. And was it right for Miss Rachel to use her platform to call out possible racial bias? Or did she speak too soon before all the facts were known? Or it's her social media. She has a right to speak whenever she wants to speak and say whatever she wants to say about whatever she wants to talk about. Like if I'm on my social media, you know, I can say whatever I want to say. Now, there's consequences to saying whatever it is you want to say as well. And can you deal with those consequences? Like a person like me, you know, it could be my job or something like that. But you got to be ready for the consequences that follows. I want to say I applaud for Miss Rachel who seems to be very concerned and cares about children per se, not just one particular shade, but all the shades. And even if, well, you know what? I'm going to play this last clip from Miss Rachel, just a portion of something that she has said on her Instagram page.
2: Sick of people doing things for power and fame and money and not because it's right. Why don't people care about kids who are born in certain places? You could have been born there. Your kids could have been born there. I'm sick of people not caring because of the color of kids' skin, or not caring because they were born in a certain place, or not caring because they're a certain religion.
0: Okay. I think you get where Miss Rachel is coming from. I will say also in her vote, she said, why aren't we doing everything possible to protect children in Sudan, Haiti, Gaza, the DRC? You know, the things we don't see on our nightly news every day, but we know a lot of bad stuff is happening, particularly with children and women, men as well. But this is what she's highlighting. I commend her and I salute her. I'm be honest with you. Use your platform to do your thing. But I want to hear from you. Get your thoughts on it. You may feel differently. You might agree with her 100%. I hate when somebody is trying to help change the world and make it a better place and somebody say, won't you just stay in your lane? Won't you play basketball, LeBron?
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0: 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What's your thoughts on the backlash that she's receiving now?
1: Man, I applaud that lady for what she said and did, because some of our own people will not do what she said or do nothing about it. They'll sit around here and walk like it ain't nothing wrong with it because they're scared to say what she just said.
0: And some folks believe that she needs to stay in her children's educator's lane. We'll hear their thoughts on this coming up at 2:48 on Magic 102.1.

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0: Chris Brown on Magic 102.1. And the Daily Dilemma today, Miss Rachel, children's educator, YouTube star, getting a little backlash for a post she put out that said, "We know the investigation and everything that followed would have been different if Nolan Wells were white and his friends were black." So some people are saying that she's just calling attention to racial bias and demanding a thorough investigation. Critics say she's accused Wells' friends and authorities of racism before investigators have determined what happened. Your thoughts?
1: You got good white people and you got bad white people. But you got more white people that's willing to help the black community. But you have the black community that's hurting itself at the same time. So it's time, I'm calling on a boycott. It's time for us to stop spending money and fueling the economy of people that really don't like us. And then we got to turn around, and then we got to listen to what they say, and then we got to follow the rules that's against us, the laws that's against us. When will we wake up and start creating our own laws and rules to overcome the powers of the devil?
0: Appreciate it, my friend. What'd you want to say, Lorenzo?
2: People that need to wait till all the facts come out or charges, whatever, then speak on it. But Miss Rachel, man, something you got to keep your mouth closed on. So Miss Rachel, she needs to stay in her lane. She's going to get bumped out the lane she's in, and she's going to be going the wrong way.
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3: How could anyone have the nerve to say she needs to stay in her lane? That shows you how disrespectful the teaching profession has become. If you can say Miss Rachel is out of her lane, I don't know what to say.
0: Well, they said that she doesn't know all the facts. Just shut up until you know all. Okay.
3: No.
0: Okay.
3: This is an educator. She has to be in the classroom with all different types of students and from the different places where they come from.
0: Okay. I respect what you're saying, but they're saying you said she's an educator, but she's not an investigator.
3: Educators have to teach investigators.
0: Okay. I got you. Yes, ma'am.
3: Ooh, okay. Boy, what is wrong with us? My, that tells you where we are. Educators are the most important.
0: She sounds like a fiery educator and does not agree. I tell you what, we'll come back. I'll do a respin on this conversation later. I do have to get into Mad Black Trivia. Now is the time. I got a pair of tickets so you can see Ne-Yo and Akon this Sunday night, August 9th, at the Cynthia Woods Mitchell Pavilion for the Nights Like This Tour 2026. Mad Black Trivia is what you got to play. Correctly answer 5 Black History questions in 60 seconds. Let's do this. 713-621-1021. 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
6: 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Do you know

0: Michael's tax debt with the IRS was an absolute nightmare.
1: I hadn't filed taxes in a while. You know, one thing leads to another, and we got our taxes done, and I ended up owing about $160,000. They actually were seizing assets and threatened with garnishment.
0: His IRS issue was a disaster. 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

0: 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Hello.
1: Yes, I was calling to try out for the.
0: You was calling because you was yo. You was calling because you ready to win on Mad Black Trivia, correct?
1: Yes, I am.
0: That's what I was trying to hear. All right, you know the deal. Just in case you don't correctly answer 5 Black History questions in 60 seconds, I give you 4 multiple choice. You know what? Blurt it out if not pass. You got that?
1: I sure will.
0: All right, now let's get ready to do the doggone thing. With that being said, on your march, get set. And I'm saying that wrong, but go. He was the first black rapper to headline Coachella in 2010. Snoop Dogg, 50 Cent, Jay-Z, Kanye West.
1: Snoop Dogg.
0: Try again. 50 Cent, Jay-Z, Kanye West.
1: 50 Cent.
0: Try again. 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
1: Pass.
0: Okay. Who made history as the first black artist to perform at Coachella in 2008, but as a co-headliner? Stevie Wonder, Prince, Drake, Sly and the Family Stone.
1: Drake.
0: Try again. Stevie Wonder, Prince, Sly and the Family Stone.
1: I say Prince.
0: That is correct. Which minister, politician, and political activist played quarterback at North Carolina A&T from 1962 through 1964? Jesse Jackson, Al Sharpton, Andrew Young.
1: Al Sharpton.
0: No, try again. Jesse Jackson, Andrew Young.
1: Jackson.
0: Okay, let's go with it. What rapper is known for growls and barks during some of his rap verses? DMX, Mystical, Busta Rhymes, Master P.
1: Busta Rhymes.
0: Try again. DMX.
1: DMX.
0: That is correct. This rapper is known for saying yeah and his ad-libs like what and okay, often associated with the crunk genre. Bow Wow, Willie D, Little John, Andre 3000.
1: Little John.
0: It's correct, but we're now out of time, baby girl. But you played good. I appreciate your play today. Thank you so much.
1: Thank you.
0: All right, take care. Mad Black Trivia Time, 713-621-1021. 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

0: 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Hello.
1: Hi.
0: Hey, hey, hey. We ready to do this Mad Black Trivia?
1: Yes.
0: All right. I sure hope we are. In case you don't remember, though, Mad Black Trivia, correctly answer 5 Black History questions in 60 seconds. I give you 4 multiple choice. If you know the answer, blurt it out. If not, after hearing the 4, you should pass because you only got 60 seconds on the clock. We ready?
1: Yes.
0: Clock can start to tick when I ask the first question. Here we go. In 1962, this player, a.k.a. the Elmira Express, became the first black player to win a Heisman Trophy. Was it Jim Brown, O.J. Simpson, Ernie Davis, or Herschel Walker?
1: Jim Brown.
0: No, ma'am. Jim Brown, O.J. Simpson, Ernie Davis, Herschel Walker.
1: O.J. Simpson.
0: No, ma'am. Jim Brown, O.J. Simpson, Ernie Davis, Herschel Walker.
1: Ernie Davis.
0: Is correct. What illness ended Ernie Davis's career before suiting up for the Cleveland Browns? Heart disease, leukemia, diabetes, gout.
1: Heart disease.
0: No, ma'am. Heart disease, leukemia.
1: Diabetes.
0: Diabetes. Incorrect. Heart disease, leukemia, diabetes.
1: Gout.
0: No, ma'am. Heart disease, leukemia, diabetes.
1: Leukemia.
0: Yes. What singer fought autograph seekers with her brother after they hurled racial slurs, sued her, and lost? Janet Jackson, Patti LaBelle, Whitney Houston, CeCe Winans.
1: Janet Jackson.
0: No, ma'am. Janet Jackson, Patti LaBelle. No, ma'am. Janet, Patti, Whitney, CeCe.
1: Whitney.
0: Whitney is correct. What was the first black-owned company to be traded on the New American Stock Exchange? 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Johnson is correct, but we are out of time.
1: Oh.
0: But you played the game well, and you know I appreciate you, girl, okay?
1: All right, thank you.
0: Thank you, boo. Call now, 713-621-1021. 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
15: Westbound on the North Loop at Fulton, there's an accident involving an 18-wheeler. It's blocking the right main lane, plus the entrance ramp is closed as well. This is causing a backup to the East X. There's close to a 10-minute delay. And then northbound on the West Loop at the Southwest Freeway, the connector is partially blocked. Traffic is stop and go from Evergreen, about a 5-minute delay there. 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

0: Hey. You ready to play Mad Black Trivia today?
1: I sure am.
0: All right, you already know the deal, but correctly answer 5 Black History questions in 60 seconds. I give you 4 multiple choice. If you know the answer, go on and say it. If not, pass, girl, because you only got 60 seconds on the clock. You got all that?
1: Yes, sir. I'm ready.
0: All right, she says she's ready. Ladies and gentlemen, clock will start to tick when I ask the first question, and here we go. Inventor who pioneered blood plasma storage and transfusion techniques, laying the foundation for modern blood banks, Granville Woods, Charles Drew, Percy Smith, Don Rickles.
1: Charles Drew.
0: Is correct. Chemist who pioneered a treatment for Hansen's disease known as leprosy until the invention of antibiotics. Ruth Bailey, Alice Ball, LaToya Jackson, Grace Kelly.
1: Grace Kelly.
0: Incorrect. Ruth Bailey, Alice Ball. Who was the first African American to win the Nobel Peace Prize? Ralph Bunche, Martin Luther King Jr., Barack Obama, Toni Morrison.
1: Ralph Bunche.
0: Correct. He was co-founder and chairman of the Student Nonviolent Coordinating Committee and led the demonstration known as Bloody Sunday. Martin Luther King Jr., John Lewis, Jesse Jackson, Medgar Evers.
1: Medgar Evers.
0: Is incorrect. Martin Luther King Jr., John Lewis, Jesse Jackson.
1: John Lewis.
0: John Lewis is correct. Who was the first African American to play an NBA game on October 31st, 1950? Wilt Chamberlain, Bill Russell, Earl Loy, Ed Too Tall Jones.
1: Too Tall Jones.
0: Is incorrect. Wilt Chamberlain, Bill Russell, Earl Loy, Ed Too Tall Jones.
1: Loy.
0: Loy is correct, but we are very much out of time, baby girl. But you played well as always. Thank you for playing, okay?
1: Thank you.
0: All right, take care. All right, folks, we still got these tickets on the line. I need you to play right now. 713-621-1021. It's Mad Black Trivia on Magic 102.1.

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0: like.
1: What you like?
0: I like when you answer on the first two or three rings.
1: There it is. We there. We there. So let's do this then. I mean, we ready today. Today's our day. Now listen.
0: We ready.
1: Okay, that's what you say. We're going to see how you play, though. Correctly answer 5 Black History questions. 60 seconds on the clock. I give you 4 multiple choice. You know that thing. You blood out. Not. It's too hard. Pass. The next one could be easier. But you said you ready, right?
0: I'm ready.
1: We going to see. Here we go. Name the Houston-based black newspaper, now digital information source, that was founded in 1930 by C.F. Richardson Sr. We Stand for Houston, the Houston Defender, the Houston Black Tribune, none of the above.
0: The Houston Defender.
1: That's right. What phone company did Destiny's Child want to call to turn their phone off? Nokia, Verizon, MCI, T-Mobile.
0: Verizon.
1: Try again. Nokia, MCI, T-Mobile.
0: MCI.
1: That's right. Which baseball player broke the color barrier in Major League Baseball in 1947? Jackie Robinson, Willie Mays,
0: Jackie Robinson.
1: That's right. How many fights did the Fresh Prince get into before his mom got scared? 1, 5, 3, 2.
0: 5.
1: No. Try again. 1, 3.
0: 3.
1: No. 1 or 2?
0: 2.
1: Try one more.
0: 1. 1
1: is correct. In 1996, she became the first player to sign with the WNBA, with the league debuting a year later. Was it Lisa Leslie, Cheryl Swoops, Rebecca Lobo, Cynthia Cooper?
0: Cheryl Swoops.
1: Correct, and you did it in just the nick of time. You got it. You got some tickets for Sunday night to see Ne-Yo and Akon. It's the Nights Like This Tour. Congratulations, baby. Ain't mad at it. Congratulations to you. Sunday, you are there. Cynthia Woods, Mitchell Pavia. Who are those people in the background making noise? They ain't even help you one time.

0: Oh,
1: Ty,
0: that's my daughter.
1: Oh, daughter ain't did nothing, but she the first one gonna be like, "Hey, mama, who going to this show with you?" But I'm gonna let y'all fight it out and mind my business. In the meantime, just tell me who hooked you up and where R&B lives.
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0: 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I'm the Mad Hatter. Got a question for you. Are you sleeping on your own value? If you are, whatever you're doing, make sure you get back to the radio at 526. I'll be dropping jewels with the game plan on turning your hard work into a bigger paycheck. It's Mind Your Money Monday, dropping jewels with the Mad Hatter at 526. Now, earlier this afternoon on The Daily Dilemma, y'all know Miss Rachel. She's a children's educator and YouTube star, best known for songs like The Littles. Well, let me play you a little bit of Miss Rachel. I learned about her as soon as the baby was born.
1: Hi, friends. I'm so excited to learn preschool skills with you today. We're going to learn shapes, colors, numbers, letters, and have two really special guests.
0: Well, that nice lady by the name of Miss Rachel that entertains your children on YouTube got a lot of feathers ruffled. On one of her Instagram posts, she said, "We know the investigation and everything that followed would have been different if Nolan Wells were white and his friends were black." Ooh, Miss Rachel. Haters didn't like that. There was all kind of heated debate online. Supporters were saying she was just calling out attention to racial biases and demanding a thorough investigation. Critics say she accused Wells' friends and authorities of racism before investigators have determined what happened. Some people just say, stay in your lane. You teach the children, shut your mouth. Was it wrong for her to use her platform to call out possible racial biases? Or did she speak too soon before knowing all the facts? Now, she goes on her platform often. She's talked about the children in Sudan, Haiti, Gaza, the DRC. But your thoughts at 713-621-1021. Just entertain the children and shut your trap? Or she has a right to do what she do to her 5 million followers on Instagram and her about 20 million plus on YouTube?
2: I just want to say this. When I say people, we need to wake up. When I say people, I don't care what color you are. We need to speak out and voice our opinion on what's going on, period. It's not about this one incident. We need to talk about what's going on to our kids, youth, everything. Period. We need to speak out. We're waiting
0: to an incident happen. I'll get more of your thoughts on this at 713-621-1021, 530. Steve Nice's That's the Lick Mix. 526, dropping jewels with the Mad Hatter. The Mind Your Money edition is on the way. Again, 526 on Magic 102.1.

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12: Outbound 290 at Spencer. There's an accident block in the left lane that has you moving slow from 43rd. There is a 10-minute delay. On the inbound side of the Southwest Freeway, an accident at 288 did clear a little bit ago with normal congestion still in place. There is a 15-minute delay from Shepherd. 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
4: 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Nobody's coming to reward you just because you've been quietly grinding. 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Do your research. Know what your role pays in the market. Document your wins, numbers, results, things you've improved on. Ask for a meeting specifically for this conversation. Don't ambush the boss in the middle of the hallway. Hey, boss, let me talk to you about my money. No. Do it the right way. And practice saying the number out loud before you hit the room. Confidence matters as much as the case you make. The worst they can say is not yet or just a plain no. But you never know if you don't ask. Let me practice right now. $1 million. $1 million. $1 million.
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0: Thanks, Bowdy. 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

0: Never bad time for Little Prince. Steve Nice on Magic 102.1 for the That's the Lick mix. Thank you so much. He gets us through our traffic. Weekdays, 5:30. Make sure you are tapped in. If you need Steve to do something at your party, hit him up on Instagram at DJ Steve Nice. Also want to do another birthday shout out to brother Derek Muhammad, celebrating another year around this big old thing called the world, man. Congratulations to you, brother. Enjoy your day. Now, earlier, we were talking about our daily dilemma. The daily dilemma today was about this children's educator, YouTube star, best known for songs like The Littles, where she uses songs, speeches, exercises, simple lessons to help babies and toddlers learn. She has about 5 million plus followers on Instagram, about 20 million plus on YouTube. She's that lady, okay? She sounds like a nice enough lady, right? Let me play you a clip from her show.
1: Hi, friends. I'm so excited to learn preschool skills with you today. We're going to learn shapes, colors, numbers, letters, and have two really special guests.
0: And the people are comfortable when Miss Rachel is doing that. But she's trending right now because she spoke out about the mysterious death of 18-year-old Nolan Wells. Y'all know the case. Black Mississippi teen found dead after a July 4th boat trip with a group of mostly white friends. Her post said, "We know the investigation and everything that followed would have been different if Nolan Wells were white and his friends were black." And since the hoopla and her blowing up and people being a little upset about what she said there, she's gone a step further to say some other things on social media.
2: Sick of people doing things for power and fame and money and not because it's right. Why don't people care about kids who are born in certain places? You could have been born there. Your kids could have been born there. I'm sick of people not caring because of the color of kids' skin, or not caring because they were born in a certain place, or not caring because they're a certain religion. These are children's lives. They're all so precious. Why isn't everyone in the world talking about Sudan? Why was there able to be a genocide in Gaza? Children's rights being violated everywhere. The fact that we could take amazing care of all the kids in the world, but instead we abuse and kill and bomb and deeply hurt them in many places.
0: So my question for you is, Miss Rachel right to use her platform to call out possible racial biases and all kind of other biases and bad things happening in the world? Or did she speak too soon, particularly about the Nolan Wells case?
3: This is the rubber town man. We got a situation going on

0: Cleveland where people have been hating on our young quarterback. Not one time has anybody said that it was racist, but it looks racist. So some people going to be of the opinion that it is racist. Ever since this young man went missing, everybody I know was telling me why he out there with them white boys. Anyway, and being an ex-sailor, I've been in situations like that where the crowd was split. I'm on the Mississippi River. One gentleman wanted to hit me with a baseball bat, and two other gentlemen had to make him stop. So if she said it too early, if she said it too late, it needed to be said, because we got to quit hiding from the racism that's apparent. We got a president that made the N-word popular again back in 2016, and people tend to forget that. Talking about he the best for the country. Leave that right there.
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9: Inbound on the Katy, the on-ramp from Mason is partially blocked. That is due to a stalled semi-truck. Traffic is stop and go through the area. And then there's also construction inbound on the Katy Freeway that has the connector to 45 closed, and that's going to be in place for a while. Now back to the Mad Hatter Show on Magic 102.1, where R&B lives.
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0: made by children's educator and YouTube star Miss Rachel when she posted, "We know the investigation and everything that followed would be different if Nolan Wells were white and his friends were black." What's your thoughts on the backlash that she's receiving now?
1: Man, I applaud that lady for what she said indeed, because some of our own people would not do what she said or do nothing about it. They'll sit around here and walk like it ain't nothing wrong with it because they scared to say what she just said.
0: And some folks believe that she needs to stay in her children's educator's lane. 620, we'll talk about that right here on Magic 102.1. All of us.

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0: He's one of the One Voyage performing artists for 2026. T.I. would let him know on Magic 102.1. 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Again, the number 214-495-1963. Let's talk about that daily dilemma from earlier. Miss Rachel, children's educator, YouTube star, getting a little backlash for a post she put out that said, "We know the investigation and everything that followed would have been different if Nolan Wells were white and his friends were black." Some people are saying that she's just calling attention to racial bias and demanding a thorough investigation. Critics say she's accused Wells' friends and authorities of racism before investigators have determined what happened. Your thoughts?
1: You got good white people and you got bad white people. But you got more white people that's willing to help the black community. But you have the black community that's hurting itself at the same time. So it's time, I'm calling on a boycott. It's time for us to stop spending money and fueling the economy of people that really don't like us. And then we got to turn around, and then we got to listen to what they say, and then we got to follow the rules that's against us, the laws that's against us. When will we wake up and start creating our own laws and rules to overcome the powers of the devil?
0: Appreciate it, my friend. What'd you want to say, Lorenzo?
2: People that need to wait till all the facts come out or charges, whatever, then speak on it. But Miss Rachel, man, some things got to keep your mind closed on. So Miss Rachel, she needs to stay in her lane. She's going to get bumped out the lane she's in, and she's going to be going the wrong way.
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3: How could anyone have the nerve to say she needs to stay in her lane? That shows you how disrespectful the teaching profession has become. If you can say Miss Rachel is out of her lane, I don't know what to say.
0: Well, they said that she doesn't know all the facts. Just shut up until you know all. Okay.
3: No.
0: Okay.
3: This is an educator. She has to be in the classroom with all different types of students and from the different places where they come from.
0: Okay, I respect what you're saying, but they're saying you said she's an educator, but she's not an investigator.
3: Oh, educators have to teach investigators.
0: Okay, I got you. Yes, ma'am.
3: Ooh,
0: okay.
3: Boy, what is wrong with us? My, that tells you where we are. Educators are the most important.
0: I know that was a fiery educator right there. Was Miss Rachel right to use her platform to call out possible racial bias or all the things that she talk about where children are affected and hurt? Or did she speak too soon on that particular issue before all the facts were known? Your thoughts at 713-621-1021. 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

0: 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Miss Rachel, the children's educator and YouTube star, has ruffled some feathers about a post she made about Nolan Wells. In a nutshell, saying if he were white and his friends were black, things would be happening differently.
1: Okay, so I feel like in that situation, damn if you do, damn if you don't, excuse my language, but I feel like with these celebrities, when they got platforms, they should use it to speak up. You know, when they don't, people get upset and say they're not speaking up. So why shouldn't she say something about the situation? I think she's the perfect person to speak up.
0: We'll talk some more about this at 6:48 right here on Magic 102.1. This is Chris Brown.
2: 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I know, but it's just some things I gotta get off my chest, all right?

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0: July 4th boat trip with a group of mostly white friends. She posted on her social media, "We know the investigation and everything that followed would have been different if Nolan Wells were white and his friends were black." Now, some people are saying that she was just calling attention to racial bias and demanding a thorough investigation. Others were saying she was accusing Wells' friends in air quotations, and authorities of racism before investigators have determined what happened. By the way, the case itself is unsolved, as you all know. An independent autopsy listed the cause of manner of death as undetermined still. The official autopsy hasn't been publicly released, and the case is expected to go before a grand jury. Also today, Mississippi officials have warned that a supposed toxicology report spreading online is fake, which has pushed this story even more so and Mrs. Rachel's comments back into the spotlight. Basically, you know, them folks saying, hey, stay in your lane. You do the children, you do the toddlers, and don't make these kind of comments. She's on her own social platform, and she has some grievances. She has some questions. They seem like reasonable questions, but people say she needs to stay in her lane.
1: Hello, what's good, baby?
0: Hey,
1: so I'm saying, and this is my opinion. Everybody's saying I'm telling her to stay in her lane and all this and all of that. But you said she's an educator, right?
0: She is an educator.
1: So that's her lane. She wants to educate the world. She don't just have to educate children. She's educating people, the masses, on what's going on. It's not bad. Hey, this is her lane. They saying stay in your lane. This is her lane. Her lane is education. So she's educating people on what's going on. That's just my opinion.
0: And I appreciate your opinion. Magic 102.1, go ahead.
2: We are saying that she's in the wrong for speaking out, but how many times have we sat back and watched those things happen in our community and they never speak out? Now we have somebody from the opposite color speaking in our favor, and we're saying that she's speaking too early. We never said that when they speak too early about every case that happens with a black boy, but now we have somebody from the opposite color advocating for us, and we have a problem with it. But we're still not looking at our own community. Where are our celebrities? Where are our figures at that are speaking up about this case?
0: Thank you, bro. What's your comment?
3: Sure, but that lady is telling the truth, and we could go find a lot of cases where the color is switched around, where it's the white boy that got killed and the black people that did it. If everybody be honest to themselves, they'll know that lady telling the truth, man. She ain't got no reason to lie. Your hands be tied. You can't say certain things. I know it's a lot of stuff you like to say and your voice, your opinion, but the radio got you tied. But I sure would like to talk to you off the radio.
0: Well, let me just say this. I think Miss Rachel, she has a point, and she should be allowed to say whatever she wants on her platform. And if somebody get mad about it, they just get mad about it.
3: And don't listen to her platform, yeah.
0: Yeah, if you don't like what she's saying, you know, move around, clown.
3: All right, good.
0: All right,
3: Thank you, bro.
0: Taking
3: my call, bro.
0: Yes, sir. The
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